0: Wap koute New York Creole.
1: Yo, Blake, son, you see Shorty over there, kid?
2: Yeah, man, Shorty
1: God
2: bad.
1: Damn. She look like a model or something, son.
2: Yeah, Shorty sexy as hell, fam. I'm about to holler.
1: Oh, yeah,
2: to holler,
1: nah,
2: man.
1: Nigga, let me holler.
2: Oh, why can't
1: nah,
2: I holler,
1: fam. I'm

0: You're really good, huh?
1: I told you.
0: You told me you broke up with your girlfriend.
1: Yeah.
0: So, what are we now?
1: What? What you mean, what are we? Quelle drôle question, hein?
2: Vous écoutez New York Criole.

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1: New York Creole.

0: But listen though, don't be mistaken. What they're really trying to tell you is to be aware of all your sins that may come your way, which will cost you a ticket from God that cannot be paid or take to court. Yo, listen.
1: What is already there?

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1: Yeah, we are the Devonair family. Today we are here to tell you that no matter what you do, no matter what happened in life, no matter what people say, just leave it up to Jesus,
2: and He will set you free.

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1: Ou pa pov.
0: You are not poor.
1: Jean pa kontan. Li pa kontan.
0: John is not happy. He is not happy.
1: Marie Patrice, Li Patrice.
0: Mary is not sad. She is not sad.
1: Nous pas travailler.
0: We are not laborious.
1: Nous pas paresseux.
0: We are not lazy.
1: Nous pas jeune.
0: You are not young.
1: Nous pas vieux.
0: You are not old.
1: Yo pas fatigué ou bien yo pas bouqué.
0: They are not tired.
1: Question ak réponse.
0: Questions and answers.
1: Est-ce que Jean c'est yon bel garçon?
0: Is John handsome?
1: Oui, Jean c'est yon bel garçon.
0: Yes, John is handsome.
1: Non, Jean pa yon bel garçon. Li led.
0: No, John is not handsome. He is ugly.
1: Est-ce que Jean ak Robert se frè?
0: Are John and Robert brothers?
1: Oui, Jean ak Robert se frè. Yo se frè.
0: Yes, John and Robert are brothers. They are brothers.
1: Est-ce que Marie reconnaissant?
0: Is Mary grateful?
1: Non. Marie pa reconnaissant. Li ingrat.
0: No. Mary is not grateful. She is ungrateful.
1: Est-ce que ou se zanmim?
0: Are you my friend?
1: Oui. Mwen se zanmim.
0: Yes, I am your friend.
1: Non, mwen pa zanmi yon.
0: No, I am not your friend.
1: Mwen se l'ennemi yon.
0: I am your enemy.
1: Est-ce que Jack se yon ti moun ou yon grand moun?
0: Is Jack a child or an adult?
1: Jack pa yon ti moun, li se yon gran moun.
0: Jack is not a child. He is an adult.
1: Est-ce que gran kontan?
0: Is grandmother happy?
1: Oui, gran kontan.
0: Yes, grandmother is happy.
1: Non, gran pa kontan, li tris.
0: No, grandmother is not happy. She is sad.
1: Est-ce que grand-papa triste?
0: Is grandfather sad?
1: Non, grand-papa pas triste.
0: No, grandfather is not sad.
1: Li content, l'a dansé.
0: He is happy. He is dancing.
2: Deuxième leçon. Chiffre, numéro, compter.
3: Second lesson. Cardinal numbers.
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0: The 4 seasons of the year.
1: Printemps.
0: Spring.
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1: Automne.
0: Autumn or fall.
1: Hiver.
0: Winter.
1: Partie nan yon jou.
0: Division of the day.
1: Douvanjou.
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0: Sunrise.
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0: Sunset.
1: Matin.
0: Morning.
1: Après-midi.
0: Afternoon.
1: Aswe.
0: Evening.
1: Midi.
0: Noon or midday.
1: Minuit.
0: Midnight.
1: La journée.
0: Day.
1: La nuit.
0: Night.
1: Partie nan temps.
0: Division of time.
1: Matin.
0: This morning.
1: Après-midi.
0: This afternoon.
1: Jodi.
0: Today.
1: Aswe.
0: Tonight.
1: Yeah.
0: Yesterday.
1: Demain.
0: Tomorrow.
1: Hier matin.
0: Yesterday morning.
1: Demain matin.
0: Tomorrow morning.
1: Hier soir.
0: Last night.
1: Demain soir.
0: Tomorrow night.
1: Avant hier.
0: The day before yesterday.
1: Après demain.
0: The day after tomorrow.
1: Les.
0: The time.
1: Qui l'est lié?
0: What time is it?
1: Li une.
0: It is 1 o'clock.
1: Li deuxe.
0: It is 2 o'clock.
1: Li deuxe vingt.
0: It is 20 minutes past 2.
1: Li midi.
0: It is noon.
1: Li minuit.
0: It is midnight.
1: Li trois heures moins vingt.
0: It is 22:03.
1: Li cinq heures et demi.
0: It is 5:30 or it is 5:30.
1: À 6 heures, moi t'es triste.
0: At 6 o'clock, I was sad.
1: À 10 heures, moi t'es content.
0: At 10 o'clock, I was happy.
1: Température.
0: The weather.
1: Qui j'entends y?
0: How is the weather?
1: Li fait bon.
0: It is nice.
1: Li fait frais.
0: It is cool.
1: Li fait frette.
0: It is cold.
1: Li fait chaud.
0: It is hot.
1: La fait la pluie.
0: It is raining.
1: La fait neige.
0: It is snowing.
1: Vent a venté.
0: It is windy or the wind is blowing.
1: Temps masqué.
0: It is cloudy.
1: Temps calme.
0: The weather is calm.
1: Ciel là bleu.
0: The sky is blue.
1: Temps mauvais.
0: The weather is bad.
1: Temps belle.
0: The weather is nice.
1: Phrase affirmative.
0: Affirmative sentences.
1: Dimanche, c'est premier jour dans semaine là.
0: Sunday is the first day of the week.
1: Samedi, c'est dernier jour dans semaine là.
0: Saturday is the last day of the week.
1: Li fait fret en décembre, janvier ak février.
0: It is cold in December, January and February.
1: Li fait la neige en décembre et en mai li fait la pluie.
0: It snows in December and it rains in May.
1: 3 mois printemps yo se, mars, avril, ak mai.
0: The 3 months of spring are March, April, and May.
1: 3 mois été yo se juin, juillet ak août.
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0: The 3 months of autumn are September, October and November.
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0: The 3 months of winter are December, January and February.
1: Ti garson nan fèt an janvier, ti fim nan fèt an novembre.
0: My son was born in January and my daughter was born in November.
1: Vacans ete komanse an jan e li fini an septanm.
0: The summer vacation begins in June and ends in September.
1: Pati nan tan. Deuxième pati.
0: Division of time. Part 2.
1: Avant.
0: Before.
1: Kouliye a.
0: Now.
1: Apre.
0: After.
1: Passé.
0: Past.
1: Présent.
0: Present.
1: Futur.
0: Future.
1: Bonnet.
0: Early.
1: Ta.
0: Late.
1: Plus bonnet.
0: Earlier.
1: Plus tard.
0: Later.
1: La veille.
0: The day before.
1: Le lendemain.
0: The day after.
1: Nan matin.
0: In the morning.
1: Nan aswe.
0: In the evening.
1: Semaine sa.
0: This week.
1: Mois sa.
0: This month.
1: Année sa.
0: This year.
1: Semaine passée.
0: Last week.
1: Semaine prochaine.
0: Next week.
1: Mois passé.
0: Last month.
1: Mois prochaine.
0: Next month.
1: Année passée.
0: Last year.
1: Année prochaine.
0: Next year.
1: Passé verbe si.
0: Past tense of the verb to be.
1: Mwen te la matin an.
0: I was there this morning.
1: Mwen pa te la ye matin.
0: I was not there yesterday morning.
1: Ou te la ye swa.
0: You were there last night.
1: Ou pa te la semaine passée a.
0: You were not there last week.
1: Li te la ye après-midi.
0: He was there yesterday afternoon.
1: Li pa te la mwa pase a.
0: She was not there last month.
1: Nou te la ye.
0: We were there yesterday.
1: Nou pa te la ane pase.
0: We were not there last year.
1: Nou te la ye matin.
0: You were there yesterday morning.
1: Nou pa te la ete pase a.
0: You were not there last summer.
1: Yo te la avant hier soir.
0: They were there the night before last.
1: Yo pa te la nouel passé a.
0: They were not there last Christmas.
1: Est-ce que ou te la hier soir?
0: Were you there last night?
1: Oui, moi te la hier soir.
0: Yes, I was there last night.
1: Non, moi pa te la hier soir.
0: No, I was not there last night.
1: Est-ce que Jean te la matin?
0: Was Jean there this morning?
1: Oui, Jean te la matin.
0: Yes, Jean was there this morning.
1: Non, Jean pa te la matin.
0: No, Jean was not there this morning.
1: Futur verbe C.
0: Future tense of the verb to be.
1: M'appela plus tard.
0: I will be there later.
1: Mwen pa'pla plus tard.
0: I will not be there later.
1: Wap la kayou apremidi ya.
0: You will be home this afternoon.
1: Ou pap la kayou apremidi ya.
0: You will not be home this afternoon.
1: La plakay li aswe ya.
0: He will be home tonight.
1: Li pap la kay li aswe ya.
0: She will not be home tonight.
1: Nap nan klas demain matin.
0: We will be in the classroom tomorrow morning.
1: Nou ap l'eglise dimanche prochain.
0: You will be in church next Sunday.
1: Yap la kayo demain après-midi.
0: They will be home tomorrow afternoon.
1: Est-ce que wap la kayo aswea?
0: Will you be home tonight?
1: Oui. Ma plakay mwen aswea.
0: Yes, I will be home tonight.
1: Non, mwen pa plakay mwen aswea.
0: No, I will not be home tonight.
1: Est-ce que la plakay li demain?
0: Will he be home tomorrow?
1: Oui, la plakay li demain.
0: Yes, he will be home tomorrow.